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Hope you're having a fantastic evening with all this fantastic music. I'm Thea Lobo. A 20th century trumpet concerto comes your way in 5 minutes, and following that, you'll hear a Czech favorite. At the moment, a fun taste of Russia. You'll hear Rimsky-Korsakov's Dance of the Tumblers from The Snow Maiden. Russian playwright Otrovsky in 1880 enchanted audiences with his fantastical play The Snow Maiden, with incidental music by Tchaikovsky. And one of those fans was composer Nikolai Rimsky-Korsakov. He was so inspired, he almost immediately turned it into an opera, which went on to even more popular success. And the most famous musical moment is probably this energetic Dance of the Tumblers, which you can enjoy right now. You'll hear the London Philharmonic Orchestra led by Adrian Boult, bringing you Rimsky-Korsakov's Dance of the Tumblers on Classical WUSMR.

Adrian Boult conducted the London Philharmonic Orchestra in the Dance of the Tumblers from Nikolai Rimsky-Korsakov's Snow Maiden, right here on Classical WSMR 89.1 and 103.9. 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Learn more about the compassionate expert care that draws inspiration from the hopes and dreams of young patients at hopkinsallchildrens.org. I'm Thea Lobo, and next you'll hear trumpeter Arturo Sandoval and the London Symphony Orchestra led by Luis Hasa performing Alexander Arutyunyan's Trumpet Concerto on Classical WSMR, online at wsmr.org.

Luis Hasa conducted the London Symphony Orchestra with trumpet soloist Arturo Sandoval performing Alexander Arutyunyan's Trumpet Concerto on Florida's classical music station, WSMR. I'm Thea Lobo, so pleased you could listen. In 1891, Antonín Dvořák began teaching at the Prague Conservatory, where Josef Suk was a student. Not long after that, the elder composer, recognizing that Suk seemed to favor minor tonalities, gave him an assignment. It's summertime now, so go and make something lively for a change to compensate for all those pomposities in minor. The result was Suk writing his Serenade for Strings, a gentle yet substantial piece that has a mostly cheerful character. You can hear it right now performed by the unconducted Orpheus Chamber Orchestra on Classical WSMR.

0: Josef Suk's Serenade for Strings was performed by the Orpheus Chamber Orchestra on Classical WSMR 89.1 and 103.9.
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2: 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I'm from Tampa. 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

Flautist Patrick Galois performed C.P.E. Bach's Flute Sonata in A Minor. 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I'm Thea Lobo. Pleased you could tune in tonight. Stick around for some beloved Rachmaninoff, starting in just 15 minutes, followed by a little Handel and Johann Strauss Jr. At the moment, take a trip to England with Edward Elgar. This is his Cockaigne Overture, nicknamed In London Town, performed by the London Philharmonic Orchestra under George Schulte.

George Scholte conducted the London Philharmonic Orchestra in the Cockaigne Overture in London Town by Edward Elgar, right here on Classical WSMR. I'm Thea Lobo, and perhaps one of Rachmaninoff's most popular works, The Rhapsody on a Theme of Paganini, is next. It's for solo piano, featuring Paganini's 24th violin caprice as the theme, with 24 variations on that theme. In the final 25 years of his life, Rachmaninoff completed only 6 original pieces, partially because he was pretty busy touring as a pianist, but also due to health problems. He fled Russia in 1917, and in the 30s, he was able to find stability finally after building a home on the shores of Lake Lucerne. It was here that he was struck with the inspiration for the Rhapsody, and he worked literally from morn to night, in his words, to complete this masterpiece. While the original tune is fairly simple, Rachmaninoff gets creative with the variations, notably the 18th, which presents the theme in inversion, changing it from minor to major, and the orchestration flourishes. You'll probably recognize it. Right now, you'll hear Vladimir Ashkenazy conducting the Cleveland Orchestra with piano soloist Jean-Yves Thibaudet performing Rachmaninoff's Rhapsody on a Theme of Paganini.

Vladimir Ashkenazy conducted the Cleveland Orchestra in Sergei Rachmaninoff's Rhapsody on a Theme of Paganini, featuring soloist Jean-Yves Thibaudet on Classical WSMR 89.1 and 103.9. I'm Thea Lobo, and you can enjoy Sarasota Orchestra broadcasts only on Classical WSMR every Tuesday at 8 p.m. Host Mark Michaud will take you on a musical journey highlighting the world-class talent that makes this community our backyard home. This week, it's February's Rite of Spring program, led by music director Giancarlo Guerrero. Don't miss it tomorrow night at 8 on Florida's classical music station, WSMR. Next, you can enjoy the Concerto Grosso No. 1 by George Frideric Handel, performed by the Academy of St. Martin in the Fields, led by Neville Mariner, on WSMR, Florida's classical music station.

Handel's Concerto Grosso No. 1 was brought to you by the Academy of St. Martin in the Fields. I'm Thea Lobo, and the music you hear on Classical WSMR, it's here because listeners believe it should be. 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

0: I like and love the station with the music. In this time we have right now, music, it's the best spirit we can keep. Thank you and keep it up.
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0: My name is Donelda Gallagly. I'm a Cornerstone member. I live in Tampa, Florida. I like the kind of music that's got lots of pots and pans. Everybody is out playing, so I like Rachmaninoff and I like Tchaikovsky. But I'm also a piano nut, so I like Chopin. But I was not a Chopin fan until I was in Hungary and a young woman playing Chopin in a palace there. 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

starting the day with the Flute Trio No. 1 by Mozart. And that was Jean-Pierre Rampal playing flute with Isaac Stern at the violin and cellist Mstislav Rostropovich. 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Well, good morning. I'm Mark Michaud. It's Tuesday, August 4th, which is National Coast Guard Day. Living in Florida with all the coastline here, there's lots to protect, so we're grateful for their service. Time for today's Sunrise Serenade, something that happens every morning at 6 on Florida's classical music station. And this morning, there's a big orchestral treat to start the day, the Symphony No. 6 by Antonin Dvorak. Now, this is the symphony where Dvorak really found his voice in the musical landscape. He used the classical symphonic traditions that Beethoven and Brahms had perfected, but included the rhythms and melodies of Czech folk melodies in a pretty brilliant way. Here's Václav Neumann leading the Czech Philharmonic, and this is the 6th symphony by Antonín Dvořák on Classical WSMR.

Well, that was a great big work to start the morning. You heard the Symphony No. 6 by Antonín Dvořák with Václav Neumann and the Czech Philharmonic Orchestra on Classical WSMR. Now, the Sunrise Serenade happens 7 days a week. Tomorrow morning, you'll hear some chamber music to get things going. Come back at 6 on Wednesday and plan to hear the second piano trio by Franz Liszt. Well, you'll hear an overture by Carl Nielsen before 7 o'clock, and up next, some of David Popper's amazing cello music. The Library Foundation of Manatee County presents Booked for Lunch, a special luncheon and book signing with best-selling author James Patterson, presented by Manatee Community Foundation, October 23rd at the Palmetto Marriott Resort. Tickets and information at manateelibraryfoundation.org. 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And thanks. Maria Kleegel's at the cello here with Gerhard Markson and the Nicholas Esterházy Sinfonia. And this is the Hungarian Rhapsody by David Popper on WSMR.

Well, David Popper was an outstanding cellist, and he wrote some gorgeous music for his instrument. You just heard the Hungarian Rhapsody in D by Popper, and that was Maria Kleegel playing cello, joining Gerhard Markson and the Nicholas Esterházy Sinfonia, an orchestra named themselves after one of the folks that Joseph Haydn used to work for. Would you like to hear that piece again sometime? You can make it a request for the upcoming Labor Day Monday on WSMR. That's what we're doing this year, an all-request Labor Day. So let us know what you'd like to hear. Anything's fair game. 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Plan to hear the fruits of your labor with WSMR's All Request Labor Day. Well, here's a little opera music for you first thing today. It's the overture to Carl Nielsen's Masquerade. And this is Andrew Davis leading the BBC Symphony Orchestra on Florida's classical music station, WSMR.

The overture to Carl Nielsen's Masquerade. Andrew Davis led the BBC Symphony Orchestra. 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Well, good morning. I'm Mark Michaud, and here's something to help get you moving. Maybe get some of your steps in first thing today while you listen to these five German dances by Franz Schubert. Vladimir Spivakov conducts the Moscow Virtuosi.

There are five German dances by Franz Schubert, and you heard Vladimir Spivakov with the Moscow Virtuosi on Florida's classical music station, WSMR. Well, you've probably heard the Skater's Waltz by Emil Waldteufel, but have you heard anything else by him? Do you hear crickets right now? It's his greatest hit for sure, but it's not the only waltz he composed. You'll hear his Estudiantina Waltz in a few minutes, along with Franz Liszt's Second Hungarian Rhapsody. Now next, there's some fancy band music by Gustav Holst. Now tonight is the night you get to experience the Sarasota Orchestra on WSMR. It's happening every Tuesday night at 8 this summer. Now tonight's concert is going to take you back to spring and the Suncoast with the Rite of Spring Masterworks Concert No. 5. The concert comes from the last weekend in February at the Van Wezel when violinist Benjamin Biermann dazzled everybody with his performance of Mozart's Turkish Violin Concerto, and Maestro Giancarlo Guerrero led the orchestra in Stravinsky's Rite of Spring. Re-experience that tonight or hear it for the first time at 8 on Classical WSMR. And if you want to binge on the orchestra's music, you can still check out the concerts from the last couple of Tuesday nights on demand for just a little bit longer at WSMR.org. Well, band music can be a lot more than Sousa marches. Not that there's anything wrong with that, but Gustav Holst took things to another level with his military band music. And here's his first suite. Frederick Fennell leads the Cleveland Symphonic Winds on WSMR.

There's Frederick Fennell and the Cleveland Symphonic Winds with Gustav Holst's First Suite on Classical WSMR 89.1 and 103.9. Well, you'll get to hear music by Emil Valtoeffel that is not the Skater's Waltz up next. You know, with all the rain that's come to Tampa Bay and the Suncoast the last couple of weeks, today's forecast actually seems pretty welcome. There's only a 30% chance of scattered storms, so maybe you can find a spot at the beach and enjoy today. Temps will be in the upper 80s, and you'll actually see some sun as well. Now, nothing in the tropics, thank goodness, so make sure you're as ready as you can be here during hurricane season, and check out the tips that our colleagues have put together for you at wusf.org/hurricane. 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Well, this is a waltz that Emil Valtoeffel called Estudiantina, and in this case, he was going for the idea of a Spanish serenading troupe of student musicians. Here's Franz Feuer-Teussel with the Vienna Folk Opera Orchestra on Classical WSMR.

You heard Franz Boyer Teusel conducting the Vienna Folk Opera Orchestra with Estudiantina, waltz by Emil Valteufel on Classical WSMR. Up next, music from a friend of Beethoven's. Now, the Sarasota Players present Radical Honesty, an emotionally volatile contemporary drama about desire, devotion, and what it costs to be truly seen. Shows run August 11th through the 16th. Tickets at theplayers.org. Well, August is Make-A-Will Month, and when you name WSMR as a beneficiary in your will or estate plan, well, Dr. Joe Rush will match your planned gift by 10% up to $10,000. 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Have you ever heard of Count Moritz von Lichnowsky? He was an Austrian nobleman. He was a pianist, and he was one of Beethoven's closest friends and patrons. Beethoven actually dedicated one of his sonatas to him. He's not so much remembered as a composer, but as somebody whose support really helped Beethoven develop into greatness. But the Count did dabble in composing every now and again. And here are 7 variations for piano about a theme by Paisiello, by Moritz von Lichnowsky. And this is the pianist Werner Genuit on WSMR.

0: You just heard pianist Werner Gernewitt with seven variations for piano about a theme by Paisiello by a friend of Beethoven, Count Moritz van Lichnowsky, on Classical WSMR. Now, maybe that's something you've never heard before. Hope you enjoyed it. And on the way next, something you most likely have heard a couple of times. The Hungarian Rhapsody No. 2 by Franz Liszt is on the way.
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0: 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Well, this is Zubin Mehta conducting the Israel Philharmonic Orchestra with the famous Hungarian Rhapsody No. 2, the music of Franz Liszt.

There's Zubin Mehta leading the Israel Philharmonic Orchestra with the Hungarian Rhapsody No. 2 by Franz Liszt. You're listening to WSMR 89.1 Sarasota, WUSF 89.7 HD2, and 103.9 W280DW Tampa, broadcasting from the University of South Florida. Well, good morning. I'm Mark Michaud, hoping things are going smoothly for you so far here on August 4th, Tuesday morning. Here's something by the American composer Arthur Foote. Three pieces he created for violin and piano. A morning song, a serious minuet, and a romance. Here's Joseph Silverstein playing violin with pianist Virginia Eskin.

Well, there's a legendary duo. You heard Joseph Silverstein playing violin with pianist Virginia Eskin with the three character pieces by Arthur Foote on Florida's classical music station, WSMR. There's some solo guitar music in your future. You'll hear Sharon Isbin play a Batucada in a few minutes. And there's some charming music for clarinet and strings ahead as well by Gerald Finzi before 9 o'clock. Up next, a moment from Samuel Coleridge Taylor's African Suite. Well, last week's Sarasota Orchestra concert on WSMR was a great celebration of America, an all-American program for the nation's 250th with Giancarlo Guerrero. If you missed it, or if you'd like to hear it again, well, it's available for a few more days on demand at WSMR.org. You'll find it right there on the homepage. And you won't want to miss tonight's concert. It's the Rite of Spring concert from the last weekend in February at the Van Wezel. So along with Igor Stravinsky's masterpiece, you'll discover one of Joan Tower's pieces with the orchestra. And you won't want to miss the Turkish concerto by Mozart at the hands of violinist Benjamin Bielman. So that's at 8 o'clock tonight on Florida's classical music station, WSMR. See you here. Paul Freeman leads the Chicago Sinfonietta now with this dance from the African Suite by Samuel Coleridge Taylor.

There's a dance from Samuel Coleridge Taylor's African Suite with Paul Freeman and the Chicago Sinfonietta. And you'll hear another dance coming up next, a Spanish dance for the guitar with Sharon Isbin taking center stage. That's coming up here on Florida's Classical Music Station. Now, tonight on WSMR, Thea Lobo is going to feature a symphony for the evening masterwork at 7. Now, there's no doubt the piece is a masterwork, but it's one you may have never heard before. Ruth Gipps was making her mark in England in the 20th century, and she kept busy. She founded the London Repertoire Orchestra and the Chanticleer Orchestra. She conducted the City of Birmingham Choir. Sounds like music was her life. Now, she created 5 symphonies that have a wonderful, almost romantic era feel to them. Her 4th symphony is tonight's evening masterwork, and you can hear it at 7 o'clock on WSMR. 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You can learn how you can make a difference at experiencegoodwill.org. Goodwill Minnesota, changing lives through the power of work. Have you ever heard of a batucada? It's a form of a samba, usually a high-energy Brazilian experience played on a bunch of drums. Well, composer Isaí Savio brings all that energy to one guitar for his batucada. And here's Sharon Isbin on WSMR.

You just heard Sharon Isbin playing guitar, and that was the Batucada by Isai Savio on Classical WSMR. There's a completely different kind of music ahead. 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It's the Soothing Vacation Classical Playlist. Now, Thea Lobo put this together, and it has familiar favorites like Couperin's Mysterious Barricades and some relaxing music you may have never heard, like the piece by Nico Muhly called Drawing with a Camera. 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Well, this is the Tannhäuser Overture, the music of Richard Wagner, with Claudio Abbado and the Berlin Philharmonic.

0: You just heard Claudio Abbado conducting the Berlin Philharmonic Orchestra with the overture to Richard Wagner's opera Tannhäuser. Now, if that's on your bucket list to see that, just a heads up, it's a 4 to 4.5 hour experience in the theater. There are bathroom breaks, yeah. Stay with WSMR. Clarinetist Richard Stoltzman teams up with the Guildhall String Ensemble for Gerald Finzi's music next on Florida's Classical Music Station.
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0: 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Here are 5 Bagatelles by Gerald Finzi on WSMR. This is Richard Stoltzman playing clarinet with Robert Salter and the Guildhall String Ensemble.

There were five bagatelles by Gerald Finzi with clarinetist Richard Stoltzman and Robert Salter conducting the Guildhall String Ensemble. 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Good morning. I'm Mark Michaud with some of John Williams' movie music to power the first part of the morning, whether that's at work or maybe this is a motivational music to help you pick up around the house first thing today. It's the Raiders March from the Raiders of the Lost Ark. And here's the composer John Williams leading the Boston Pops.

That's John Williams and the Boston Pops, and you heard the Raiders March from Raiders of the Lost Ark, John Williams movie music on Florida's classical music station, WSMR. Well, you're less than 5 minutes away from enjoying the great Rhenish Symphony by Robert Schumann, and that's after you hear one of Felix Mendelssohn's Songs Without Words up next. Well, tonight's the night you get to re-experience the Sarasota Orchestra on WSMR. These concerts are happening every Tuesday night at 8 all summer. Tonight's concert takes you back to spring in the Suncoast with the Rite of Spring Masterworks Concert No. 5. This concert comes from the last weekend in February when violinist Benjamin Beilman dazzled everyone with his performance of Mozart's Turkish Violin Concerto. And maestro Giancarlo Guerrero led the orchestra in Stravinsky's Rite of Spring. You can re-experience that tonight or hear it for the first time at 8 o'clock on Classical WSMR. And say you want to binge on the orchestra's music. That's cool. You can still check out the concerts from the last couple of Tuesday nights on demand for a little longer at WSMR.org. Well, this is music that was recorded here at WSMR Studios, one of several times that Robert Levin has graced WSMR while he was working at the Sarasota Music Festival. 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

That's a Songs Without Words number one by Felix Mendelssohn. And you won't hear that performance anyplace else. That was Robert Levin at the piano. It comes from a live performance Robert did here at our studios, one of our treasures. There are lots of performances you can check out anytime at WSMR.org. There's a live performance banner that you can click on at the homepage, and that'll take you to the right place. Now, next, you'll hear the Rhenish Symphony. Johns Hopkins All Children's Hospital works together with the community to help children achieve their dreams. 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And thanks to our sponsor, Community Foundation Tampa Bay. Well, Robert Schumann wrote this symphony shortly after he moved to the Rhine region of Germany. He was in Dusseldorf and was inspired by the beauty of the Rhine River and the Cologne Cathedral. So he came up with his third symphony, which is known as the Rhenish Symphony. Here's John Elliott Gardner on WSMR with the Revolutionary and Romantic Orchestra.

0: You heard the Rhenish Symphony, Robert Schumann's Symphony No. 3 with John Elliott Gardiner and the Revolutionary and Romantic Orchestra on Classical WSMR. Nino Rota is probably best remembered for the music he wrote for the movie The Godfather, but did you know he also created a bassoon concerto? You'll hear that next on WSMR. 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
0: 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Here's Christopher Millard playing bassoon with Mario Bernardi and the CBC Vancouver Orchestra, and this is the Bassoon Concerto by Nino Rota.

That's the Bassoon Concerto by Nino Rota. You heard Christopher Millard playing bassoon with Mario Bernardi and the CBC Vancouver Orchestra. You're listening to WSMR 89.1 Sarasota and WUSF 89.7 HD2 Tampa, broadcasting from the Ernie and Elisa Kretzmer studio at the University of South Florida. Well, good morning. I'm Mark Michaud. Joseph Haydn created over a dozen operas while he was a music director at the Esterházy Court. Now, his comic opera, Lo Speciale, is still performed every now and again. Here's the opera's overture with Kevin Mallon and the Toronto Chamber Orchestra.

There's the overture to Lo Speciale, the opera by Joseph Haydn with Kevin Mallon and the Toronto Chamber Orchestra on Classical WSMR. Well, you'll be hearing a flute concerto that doesn't get played all that often before 11 o'clock by Johann Kernberger. You'll also get to enjoy some of the melodies from Bizet's Carmen this morning. And up next, one of the Brandenburgs. Well, last week's Sarasota Orchestra concert on WSMR was a great celebration of America, an all-American program for the nation's 250th with Giancarlo Guerrero. Now, if you missed it, or if you'd like to hear it again, it's available for a few more days on demand at WSMR.org. You'll find it sitting right there on the homepage. And you will not want to miss tonight's concert. It's the Rite of Spring concert, which happened the last weekend in February at the Van Wezel. So along with Igor Stravinsky's masterpiece, you'll discover one of Joan Tower's pieces played by the orchestra. And you won't want to miss the Turkish concerto by Mozart at the hands of Benjamin Beilman. Now, that's at 8 o'clock tonight on Classical WSMR. Well, this is the Brandenburg Concerto with the nice, shiny trumpet part. It's Johann Sebastian Bach's Brandenburg Concerto number 2. And here's Maurice André playing trumpet on WSMR with the conductorless ensemble, I Musici.

That's the Brandenburg Concerto No. 2 by Johann Sebastian Bach. And you just heard Maurice Andre playing trumpet with the conductorless ensemble from Italy, I Musici, on classical WSMR 89.1 and 103.9. Well, Joe Getz is going to be featuring one of Mozart's serenades for the lunch break today. He'll begin his program at noon with today's midday Mozart. Now, you'll be hearing one of the Carmen suites next on Florida's classical music station. Sarasota Ballet has single and group tickets and season subscriptions available for their 2026 and 2027 season. 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Tickets are at sarasotaballet.org. 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Well, this is the Montreal Symphony Orchestra with some of the great melodies from Georges Bizet's opera Carmen. Here's the Carmen Suite No. 2.

0: That's the Carmen Suite number 2 by Georges Bizet with the Montreal Symphony Orchestra. Those melodies are just unforgettable. Well, thank you for spending the morning with Classical WSMR. There's a flute sonata just ahead here. 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
0: 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Here's Paige Brook playing flute with Gerald Appelman at the cello and harpsichordist Robert Levin. And this is a flute sonata by Johann Kernberger.

That's a flute sonata by Johann Kernberger. You heard Paige Brook playing flute. Gerald K. Appleman was the cellist, and Robert Levin played harpsichord. You're listening to WSMR 89.1 Sarasota and WUSF 89.7 HD2 Tampa, broadcasting from the University of South Florida. I'm Mark Michaud. Hello there. Thank you for being with WSMR today. Here's a piece written by Antonin Dvorak's son-in-law, Josef Suk. This is his fantastic scherzo. Charles Mackaris leads the Czech Philharmonic.

Lots of great energy there in the fantastic scherzo by Josef Suk. You heard Charles Mackerras conducting the Czech Philharmonic on Classical WSMR. Well, one of Beethoven's piano concertos is ahead before noontime. You'll also get to enjoy a Baroque overture by Jean-Philippe Rameau. But next, it's a gentle romance for violin and piano by Amy Beach. Well, tonight's the night you get to experience the Sarasota Orchestra on WSMR. It's happening every Tuesday night at 8 this summer. And tonight's concert takes you back to spring in the Suncoast with the Rite of Spring Masterworks Concert No. 5. Now, this concert comes from the last weekend in February when violinist Benjamin Beilman wowed everybody with his performance of Mozart's Turkish Violin Concerto. And maestro Giancarlo Guerrero led the orchestra in a terrific performance of Stravinsky's Rite of Spring. You can re-experience that tonight or hear it for the very first time at 8 on Classical WSMR. Now, if you want to binge on the orchestra's music, you can do that too. You can still check out the concerts from the last couple of Tuesday nights on demand for a little bit longer at WSMR.org. Enjoy it. Well, this is a romance by Amy Beach, and here's Lucy Bartolomei playing violin with pianist Verena Lewis.

It's a nice intimate moment, a romance by Amy Beach, with Lucy Bartolomei playing violin, along with pianist Verena Lewis on Classical WSMR. Hey, tonight, Thea Lobo's going to be featuring a symphony for the evening masterwork at 7 o'clock. Now, there's no doubt the piece is a masterwork, but it's one you may have never heard before. Ruth Gipps was making her mark in England in the 20th century. She founded the London Repertoire Orchestra, the Chanticleer Orchestra. She conducted the City of Birmingham Choir. Sounds like music was her life. Now, she created five symphonies that really have a wonderful, almost romantic era feel to them. And her fourth symphony is tonight's evening masterwork. You can hear that with Thea at 7 o'clock. Well, you'll be hearing Jean-Philippe Rameau's Dardanus Overture up next. America didn't just inspire Salvador Dali, it transformed him. Explore how Dali rose to global fame through fine art and pop culture in the special exhibit Dali in America, on view for a limited time only at the Dali Museum. 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And thank you so much. Well, this is the overture to Jean-Philippe Rameau's opera Dardanus with Christophe Rousset at the harpsichord leading Les Talents Lyriques, the lyrical talents.

That's the overture to the opera Dardanos by Jean-Philippe Rameau. And you heard Christophe Rousset playing harpsichord and leading les talents lyriques, the lyrical talents, here on Florida's Classical Music Station. Now, you're about to hear Beethoven's Second Piano Concerto. Is that your favorite, or is there another you'd like to hear sometime? Well, you can make it a request for Labor Day Monday on WSMR. That's how we're planning to roll over the holiday. Just let us know what you'd like to hear. Anything is fair game. And let us know why you're making the request. 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I'm Mark Michaud. See you tomorrow morning at 6. Joe Getz is next with today's Midday Mozart. You'll be hearing a serenade after this, the Piano Concerto No. 2 by Beethoven. Here's the legendary pianist Alfred Brendel and the Chicago Symphony Orchestra.

Beethoven's Piano Concerto No. 2 was actually the first one that he wrote, but since it got published after, it gets called No. 2. But No. 1, No. 2, it's still great stuff no matter what. And that was pianist Alfred Brendel and the Chicago Symphony playing it for us here on Classical WSMR. We are Florida's classical music station. I'm Joe Getz with you till 5 here on listener-supported 89.1 WSMR Sarasota, WUSF 89.7 HD2 Tampa, broadcasting from the Ernie and Eliza Kretzmer studio at the University of South Florida. Our midday Mozart on the way in just a moment, some Schubert chamber music we rarely hear coming up in about 25 minutes, and we'll take a trip to Sweden with the 20th century composer Dag Viren a bit later on in the hour as well. This is an early serenade, or sometimes called a cassation, by Mozart, and it's played here by the Camerata Accademica of Salzburg, led by Sándor Vay.

A serenade, or sometimes called a cassation, by the very, very young Wolfgang Amadeus Mozart, just a boy when he wrote that music, and the Camerata Academica of Salzburg, led by Sándor Vay, here on Classical WSMR for our Midday Mozart on this Tuesday. I'm Joe Getz, good afternoon, and the Sarasota Ballet has single and group tickets and season subscriptions available for their 2026 and 2027 season. You can experience all the beauty of this must-see season with 7 featured programs that highlight the artistry of the Sarasota Ballet. Tickets are at sarasotaballet.org. This was what was a piano piece when it was first conceived by the French composer Emmanuel Chabrier. Thought it might sound good with the orchestra as well, so he turned it into a quite rambunctious little orchestral showpiece, just about 5 minutes in length, but a lot of energy. It's called Joyful March, and here's the Montreal Symphony.

Emmanuel Chabrier's Joyful March, played by the Montreal Symphony here on Classical WSMR. Coming up in our 1 o'clock hour today, John Field, the Irishman, who pioneered the nocturne for piano long before Chopin ever wrote his first one. Well, we'll hear one of John Field's also magnificent piano concertos coming up in our next hour, some Rossini, and a little late summer music of the Swiss composer Arthur Honegger. Also on the way, coming up next hour. 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Well, here is the rarely heard quartet for guitar, flute, viola, and cello by Franz Schubert, a very unusual combination of instruments, but coming together very nicely here, especially when you've got four players like this. Grunge Solskjaer, guitar. Flutist Wolfgang Schulz, Wolfram Kriest, viola, Georg Faust, playing the cello. In music by Schubert.

The Guitar Quartet in G by Franz Schubert with guitarist Goran Zolscher and friends here on Classical WSMR. You know, some music stays with you for a lifetime. Other music, maybe you're just discovering for the first time, like that rarely heard chamber music by Schubert we just enjoyed. Well, Classical WSMR makes those moments of calm and discovery part of every day. 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Wrapping up this hour's music with a concert overture by the Swedish composer Dag Wirén, Thomas Dalsgaard leading the Norrköping Symphony Orchestra.

The Concert Overture No. 1 by the 20th century Swedish composer Dag Vieran, with Thomas Dausgaard leading the Norrköping Symphony here on Classical WSMR at 1 o'clock. Good Tuesday afternoon. I'm Joe Getz, and this is WSMR 89.1 Sarasota, WUSF 89.7 HD2, and 103.9 W280 DW Tampa, broadcasting from the University of South Florida. Some Vivaldi and Rossini on the way this hour, then we'll head off to Ireland with the Irish pianist and composer John Field, coming up in a little under 20 minutes. Getting started, though, with that Vivaldi, this concerto for strings, played here by the Toronto-based Tafelmusik Baroque Orchestra, led by Jean Lemond.

The Concerto for Strings by Antonio Vivaldi with the Tafelmusik Baroque Orchestra led by Jean Lamon here on Classical WSMR. Well, summertime here on WSMR means the Sarasota Orchestra on the radio. And tonight, another broadcast hosted by my friend and colleague Bark Michaud. Going back to last season, as we'll enjoy violinist Benjamin Beilman playing Mozart's Turkish Violin Concerto No. 5. And then we're going to get rowdy with Stravinsky's Rite of Spring. It's all coming up tonight at 8 o'clock here on Classical WSMR. We have support from you and from Sarasota Scene Magazine, supporting more than 125 cultural charities and foundations in Sarasota County. 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Here's the overture to Il Turco in Italia by Gioachino Rossini with the London Symphony led by Claudio Abbado.

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I'm Joe Getz. Good afternoon. Happy Tuesday with the piano concerto next from Ireland. The great Irish pianist and composer John Field, who lived the last few decades of the 1700s into about the first third of the 1800s, wrote the first nocturnes for piano while Chopin was probably not even born yet, and also left us about a dozen absolutely gorgeous piano concertos. Let's listen to Field's third concerto with pianist John O'Connor and the Scottish Chamber Orchestra, conducted here by Sir Charles McCarris.

One of Ireland's most prolific composers on display there, the Third Piano Concerto by John Field. And John O'Connor was our pianist in that recording with the Scottish Chamber Orchestra, led by Sir Charles McCarris, here on Classical WSMR. I'm Joe Getz. Good afternoon. The Mighty Fifth Symphony of Tchaikovsky coming up in our 2 o'clock hour. Always a massive, massive work. And always a great time. It's in my top three favorite symphonies, and I'm not even kidding. I'm very much looking forward to that coming up around 2:15. But in the meantime, a little summer music left to go here this hour before we get to 2 o'clock. This is by the Swiss composer Arthur Honegger. Honegger, a 20th century composer, wrote some kind of, as I like to call it, kind of crunchy sounding music at times, but this very much not crunchy. This is beautiful. It's warm. It's everything its title describes, a summer pastoral, and it's played here by the New York Philharmonic, led by Leonard Bernstein.

Leonard Bernstein led the New York Philharmonic in the Summer Pastoral, or Pastoral d'été, by the Swiss composer Arthur Honegger. It's 2 o'clock here on this summer afternoon, Tuesday, the 4th of August. I'm Joe Getz with you till 5 here on listener-supported WSMR 89.1 Sarasota, WUSF 89.7 HD2 Tampa, broadcasting from the University of South Florida. Glad to have your company here this afternoon. And Selby Gardens presents Shared Light, Lynn Goldsmith. This indoor and outdoor exhibition features the American photographer renowned for her celebrity portraits and fine art images. On view now through September 13th at the downtown Sarasota campus. 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Details at selby.org. Violinist Itzhak Perlman getting our 2 o'clock hour underway here in this fun little showpiece by Nikolai Rimsky-Korsakov called Fantasia on Russian Themes. And Itzhak Perlman joined by the Abbey Road Ensemble, led by Lawrence Foster.

Lawrence Foster led the Abbey Road Ensemble, and one of the greats of the violin, Itzhak Proman, who always comes to the Suncoast in the winter for the Proman Music Institute Suncoast. Anyway, there he was there with the Abbey Road Ensemble with Nikolai Rimsky-Korsakov's Fantasia on Russian Themes here on Classical WSMR. We have support from you. 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Learn more at srqmagazine.com. Little music from the Renaissance next, before we get to Tchaikovsky's Big Fifth Symphony a bit later. This is a canzone by Giovanni Gabrieli, and it's played here by the Concertus Musicus of Vienna, led by Nikolaus Harnoncourt.

Nikolaus Harnoncourt led the Concertos Musicus of Vienna in that canzone by Giovanni Gabrielli here on Classical WSMR. It's a great time to update your will or estate plan and perhaps name Classical WSMR as a beneficiary. With a generous challenge from Dr. Joe Rush, your planned gift will be matched by 10% up to $10,000. Call Kathy Jordan at 813-974-8682 or visit wsmr.org/legacy to learn more about planned giving and this awesome challenge by Dr. Rush. We thank him, and we thank you as well for your support. Before we get to Tchaikovsky, one last smaller piece. This one of Dvorak's beautiful melodies he called Songs My Mother Taught Me. And it's played here on the cello by Yo-Yo Ma with pianist Catherine Stott.

cellist Yo-Yo Ma and his longtime piano collaborator Catherine Stott in Songs My Mother Taught Me by Antonin Dvorak. 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Tickets and information at manateelibraryfoundation.org. I'm Joe Getz. Good afternoon with one of the biggest symphonies coming up next. Well, maybe not the biggest, but I might be a little biased because this one's definitely one of my favorites, Tchaikovsky's Fifth. This is a fascinating work. Tchaikovsky introduces the piece right out of the gate with a melody that comes back in every movement. It starts out almost like a slow funeral march, comes back kind of whimsically towards the end of the second movement and into the third, and then by the end, what was a slow march, kind of a dirge at the whole beginning of the piece, turns into a triumphant march at the end. See if you can follow along and hear that melody in all its different forms throughout the piece as we enjoy together Tchaikovsky's Symphony No. 5 with the Oslo Philharmonic led by Marius Jansons.

Tchaikovsky's Symphony No. 5, played there by the Oslo Philharmonic, led by Marius Janssens, here on Classical WSMR. Whew, definitely need a little bit of a breather after that. That was gorgeous, it was emotional. It's a long piece, too. We're already at 3 o'clock. I'm Joe Getz. Good afternoon. You're tuned to Classical WSMR 89.1 Sarasota, WUSF 89.7 HD2 Tampa, broadcasting from the Ernie and Aliza Kretzmer Studio at the University of South Florida. Coming up this hour, music from Henry Purcell's The Fairy Queen and Beethoven writing music to celebrate the grand reopening of a theater in Vienna that's still operating today, as a matter of fact. Well, interesting, though, to follow that Tchaikovsky with a composer who Tchaikovsky didn't really like, and this composer didn't really like Tchaikovsky's music that much either. Talking about Johannes Brahms, they shared a birthday too, ironically. Here is a little piano work by Brahms, this intermezzo in A played by Alessio Bax.

An intermezzo by Johannes Brahms, played by Alessio Bax, here on Classical WSMR, where we have support from you and from AmScot, a state and federally regulated financial services provider, proud supporters of Classical WSMR. Learn more about their services and their commitment to the communities they serve at amscot.com. Still to come this hour, music for a trio of winds by Bernard Henrik Krusell, Swedish composer, clarinetist, and a wonderful composer for wind players in particular. It's on the way in about 15 minutes. But first, music back from the English Baroque for the stage. And this suite from The Fairy Queen by Henry Purcell, who wrote some just awesome music for plays. And here's music from The Fairy Queen, played by the Baroque group Red Priest.

The Baroque ensemble Red Priest is named after Antonio Vivaldi. The Red Priest was his nickname, and they play in a very interesting style, often taking a lot of liberties with the music and inserting a lot of improvisatory elements and their own kind of wit and whimsy. Works out perfectly there for that music by the Englishman Henry Purcell, the suite from his music to the play The Fairy Queen here on Classical WSMR. We have support from you today and support as well from Sarasota Herald Tribune Local IQ, a local newspaper with a national reach. 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A trio of winds here in this Sinfonia Concertante by the Swedish composer Bernhard Krusell. Laszlo Hara bassoon, Yves Lenski Otto horn, Anna Hursti clarinet, along with the Tapiola Sinfonietta in Krusell's Sinfonia Concertante.

Bernard Henrik Krusell's Symphonia Concertante for a Trio of Winds, bassoon played by Laszlo Hara, horn, Iblanski Otto, clarinet, Anna Horsty, and Osmovanska leading the Tapiola Sinfonietta, here on Classical WSMR. Getting close to 4 o'clock here on this Tuesday afternoon. Coming up next hour, the always fun light cavalry overture of Franz von Suppe, a Vivaldi concerto, and we'll head out on the town with some World War II sailors stationed in New York who get up to some trouble in Leonard Bernstein's On the Town. That and a lot more coming up next hour. Wrapping up this hour with Beethoven and his overture, The Consecration of the House. Béla Drahos leads the Nicholas Esterházy Sinfonia.

When the Josefstadt Theater reopened in the early 1820s after being closed for some repairs and renovations, Beethoven was tasked with writing the music for the big gala to celebrate the reopening, and that was the music. His overture, The Consecration of the House, with the Nicholas Esterhazy Symphonia, led by Béla Drahos, here on Classical WSMR. It's 4 o'clock already. Where has the afternoon gone? You're tuned here to Florida's classical music station, WSMR 89.1 Sarasota, WUSF 89.7 HD2 Tampa, broadcasting from the University of South Florida. I'm Joe Getz. Glad to have your company here on this Tuesday afternoon with the Light Cavalry Overture of Franz von Suppe on the way in a little bit. Some Vivaldi, some Leonard Bernstein, that's always a good time, and a little bit from the Bach family later as well. A sonata for flute and harp, though, right now by Louis Spohr. Mark Grovels plays the flute, Catherine Michel plays the harp.

Flutist Mark Rovells and Catherine Michel playing the harp in that sonata by Louis Spohr here on Classical WSMR. Well, it's only Tuesday, but you might already be thinking about the weekend. And if you need weekend plans, well, every Friday on the Bayblend podcast, host Sky LeBron and Arts Access Florida's Malaika Hollist bring you a quick roundup of things to do around Tampa Bay. 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Thank you to our sponsor, Community Foundation Tampa Bay. Well, here's a pretty fun overture. Always a good time to hear the galloping along in this one, this light cavalry overture by Franz von Zuppe. Here is the Vienna Philharmonic from one of its New Year's Day concerts, Zubin Mehta conducting.

Franz von Zuppe's Light Cavalry Overture. That was the Vienna Philharmonic led by Zubin Mehta here on Classical WSMR. 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I'm Joe Getz. Thanks for being with me here on Classical WSMR here on a Tuesday afternoon. Before we get to Leonard Bernstein and his carousing sailors in On the Town, let's head off briefly to Venice to hear this trumpet concerto by Antonio Vivaldi. Edward Carroll is our trumpet soloist here, and the group Concerto Rotterdam. It's led by Heinz Friesen.

A trumpet concerto by Antonio Vivaldi, with Edward Carroll playing the trumpet and the group Concerto Rotterdam, led by Hans Friesen. This is Florida's Classical Music Station, WSMR. I'm Joe Getz. Good afternoon, and the Bishop Museum of Science and Nature in Bradenton presents Laser Light Nights in their planetarium. Every Thursday through Saturday night, you can rock out to some of your favorite artists, including Van Halen, Queen, and the Beatles. Shows running now through September 5th. Details at bishopscience.org. Well, we're going to rock out now to some Leonard Bernstein. Three dance episodes here from his always fun show, On the Town, about some sailors on shore leave in New York that, well, they hit the town pretty hard. We'll put it that way. Times Square, 1944 is how this ends. And it's just kind of a kind of smooth, jazzy kind of feel to it. Get a little bit of everything in these three dance episodes by Bernstein. Let's enjoy it here, played by the man himself conducting, the Israel Philharmonic.

three dance episodes from Leonard Bernstein's On the Town, and Leonard Bernstein himself conducting the Israel Philharmonic here on Classical WSMR. Well, our 5 o'clock unwind is just ahead. At the top of the hour, Thea Lobo's got some Romances by Robert Schumann coming up at the top of the hour. Also on the way, our evening masterwork tonight is the Fourth Symphony by Ruth Gipps, a very unheralded composer, and you'll hear what makes her Fourth Symphony such a great piece coming up at 7. Then the Sarasota Orchestra broadcast coming up tonight at 8 o'clock. Mark Michaud's back to bring us some highlights from last season. This concert includes violinist Benjamin Beilman playing Mozart's Fifth Concerto and Igor Stravinsky's Rite of Spring. So looking forward to all that and more later this afternoon and this evening here on Classical WSMR. I'm Joe Getz, saying goodbye here with a symphony by the youngest son of Bach, Johann Christian, his symphony number 6. It's played here by the group called Les Violons du Roi, the King's Violins of Quebec, led by Bernard Labadie.

Les Violons du Roi, Québec, led by Bernard Labadie, performed Johann Christian Bach's Symphony No. 6 on Florida's Classical Music Station. 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Thanks for spending some of your Tuesday with WSMR. I'm Thea Lobo. In just under a half hour, appreciate some Czech heritage with the music of Smetana. And before that, a masterwork brought to you by Boston Baroque. First, enjoy some Romantic-era chamber music as WSMR's 5 o'clock unwind. You'll hear Robert Schumann's Romances performed by oboist Keisuke Wakao and pianist Christoph Eschenbach right here on Classical WSMR.

Pianist Christoph Eschenbach accompanied oboist Keisuke Wakao in Robert Schumann's Romances, WSMR's 5 O'Clock Unwind. 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Host Mark Michaud will take you on a musical journey highlighting the world-class talent that makes its home right here in our backyard. 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The Sarasota Ballet has single and group tickets and season subscriptions available for their 2026-27 season. 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Tickets are at sarasotaballet.org. I'm Thea Lobo. And next, you can enjoy Boston Baroque performing George Friedrich Händel's Concerto Grosso No. 1 on Florida's classical music station, WSMR.

Concerto Grosso No. 1 by George Frideric Handel was performed by Boston Baroque on Classical WSMR 89.1 and 103.9. I'm Thea Lobo. What the mazurka was to Chopin, the polka was to Bedřich Smetana, his hometown favorite, which helped him make a name for himself, and vice versa. He was sort of the first major composer to elevate the humble folk dance in respectable classical compositions. His first set of Souvenirs of Bohemia in the form of the polka includes just two selections, which capture his homesickness and wistfulness as he lived and worked in Sweden, following the death of his first wife and three daughters. A year or so after these were published, Smetana moved back home. Right now, you'll hear pianist Radoslav Kvapil performing.

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I'm Thea Lobo, and the music you hear on Classical WSMR, it's here because listeners like you believe it should be. 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
1: I just want to say that it's a real privilege to have to live in a city like Sarasota, where we have this 24-hour-a-day classical music station. I just feel that we're very lucky here. I enjoy listening to it in the car. I spend a lot of time in the car helping pick up my grandchildren, and they listen to it. They're introduced to classical music that way, and we all benefit from it. My one granddaughter is taking piano lessons now, and she likes to hear classical piano in the car. Thank you once again for being there.
0: I'm Thea Lobo. Hope you're having a great Tuesday so far. Now you'll hear violinist Gil Shaham and the Orpheus Chamber Orchestra bringing you Fritz Kreisler's Violin Concerto in the style of Vivaldi on WSMR, Florida's classical music station, 89.1 and 103.9.

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On Instagram, Facebook, and YouTube under Classical WSMR. Good evening, and thanks for listening. I'm Thea Lobo. Some feel-good guitar chamber music is in the lineup just 7 minutes away. And after that, hear some surreal and whimsical French tunes to keep things interesting. Next is Dmitri Shostakovich's Festive Overture. It was written in just 3 days following an unexpected visit and mandatory commission from the conductor of the Bolshoi Theater Orchestra. Shostakovich's friend, Lev Lebedinsky, was there at the time and wrote that Shostakovich sat down and immediately began composing, was even able to talk, joke, and laugh in the less demanding sections. The energy is apparent, but haste in writing it certainly is not. It was a great success that resonates into today and was the first work on the only concert Shostakovich ever conducted in public. Right now, you'll hear Gustavo Dudamel conducting the Simón Bolívar Symphony in Shostakovich's Festive Overture.

Dmitri Shostakovich's festive overture was performed by the Simon Bolivar Symphony led by Gustavo Dudamel on Florida's classical music station WSMR, which is powered by support from community organizations like The Exchange. 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I'm Thea Lobo, and here's guitarist Pepe Romero and the Academy of St. Martin in the Fields performing Luigi Boccherini's Guitar Quintet No. 6 on Classical WSMR.

Boccherini's Guitar Quintet No. 6 was performed by the Academy of St. Martin in the Fields with guitar soloist Pepe Romero on Florida's classical music station WSMR 89.1 and 103.9. I'm Thea Lobo, and classical WSMR is here wherever and whenever you need a moment of music and calm. 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
1: 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Thank you and keep it up.
0: 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I'm Thea Lobo. Next, the Vienna Philharmonic Orchestra, led by Karl Böhm, perform Wolfgang Amadeus Mozart's Divertimento for Winds in E-flat on WSMR, Florida's classical music station, 89.1 and 103.9.

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I'm Thea Lobo. Happy Tuesday.

taught during her career, which started early because she took off as a child prodigy. Her symphony number 4 is coming up. Though written in 1972, late in her life, it embraced a more nostalgic style of her youth. You'll hear a lot of charm and sophistication. So please enjoy this recording of the BBC National Orchestra of Wales, led by Rumen Gamba, in Ruth Gipps' Symphony No. 4, WSMR's Evening Masterwork.

Rumen Gamba conducted the BBC National Orchestra of Wales in Ruth Gipps Symphony No. 4, WSMR's Evening Masterwork. Well, thankfully it hasn't been too busy this year, but it is hurricane season. Learn more about its history, see the list of this year's storm names, and find prep lists and hurricane FAQs under the weather section of WUSF.org. The Exchange has been a Sarasota community tradition since 1962. 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I'm Thea Lobo, and here's flautist Jonathan Snowden and pianist Andrew Litton bringing you Charles Marie Vidor's Suite for Flute and Piano on Classical WSMR

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I'm Thea Lobo, and next you can enjoy Slavonic Dance No. 2, The Dumka by Antonín Dvořák, performed by the Atlanta Symphony Orchestra, led by Yoel Levy.

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2: Welcome to this week's Sarasota Orchestra Concert on Classical WSMR. I'm Mark Michaud. In this summer series, we're looking back at the orchestra's 2025-2026 concert season. Now, tonight's program is the orchestra's Masterworks 5 concert. The Rite of Spring concerts happened during the last weekend in February at the Van Wezel Performing Arts Hall. In addition to Stravinsky's groundbreaking Rite of Spring, you'll hear the orchestra perform Mozart's Turkish Violin Concerto with violinist Benjamin Beilman. Now, tonight's concert begins with Maestro Giancarlo Guerrero conducting music by one of America's leading living American composers, Joan Tower. Now, you're about to hear her work, 1920-2019. Now, Joan created this on a commission from the New York Philharmonic for their Project 19, celebrating the 100th anniversary of the 19th Amendment, which granted women the right to vote. Well, 1920.